or 218-2337, or by contributing online at WHRO.org or using the WHRO app. And if you become a sustainer tonight, the money you contribute counts double toward our overall goal, thanks to this challenge grant from the Hoffman Charitable Fund. So many thanks to them for that. 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And just in that mouthful of words that I have finished saying, you can see where your money is going. We have many different ways for you to listen to this show and this radio station, and we use your contributions to make it easier for you to do that. So keep that in mind while you're donating during our fall membership drive tonight. I'm going to get back into the music and play a brand new one from Kings of Leon that was just released last week. It's called My Whole World on Out of the Box.

local circuit. Played twice at the county fair. And the second time, Ben, our friend who worked the business end, said a guy from a label was there. There were two more like him at the next show, staring us down like hawks. And there was love in the air, and all the money was there, and we were going on tour with Candlebox.

Shell with a new song on Out of the Box. Sabrina Teitelbaum is the artist behind that band. She's about to do a quick follow-up to a great album she released just last year. And that's a song that has the same title as a Beethoven composition. It's called Fur Elise. We also heard from The Mountain Goats and the album Days. I featured that as an album of the week. It's their second album in less than a year. And a lot of the songs on it are kind of inside rock and roll story songs, and that was one of them, called Candlebox. And I started off that set with a new one from Kings of Leon called My Whole World. They've got a new album coming out in October, and that's a song that'll be on it that I first started playing when I first came out last week. And that's one of the things that motivated me to start doing this show almost 23 years ago. I worked in commercial radio for a long time and would always get in great new songs, but I'd be told that we'd have to wait to play the song until other radio stations started playing it. And I always wondered why that was. Why do we have to wait? Let's just start playing it now. So that's what motivated me when I started doing Out of the Box. And I hope that you can show your appreciation for that uniqueness that I bring to the radio airwaves by calling in and making a donation tonight. 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This is a band that's been around since the late 2000s. I remember playing from their early albums, and their new one will include this song. It's called You're Never Around by Lake Street Dive on

New music from Angus and Julia Stone on Out of the Box, the brother-sister Australian duo who have just released their first album in quite a while, and that's a song from it called The Start. Right before that, we heard from soul man Leon Bridges, who's coming out with a new album at the end of this month called Happiness Anytime, and that was Talk It Over. And a very soulful band called Lake Street Dive started off that set. They've been recording since the late 2000s and will be releasing their new album soon with that song on it called You're Never Around. I'm Paul Shagrew, and that's what Out of the Box has always been about. What's next? The next big thing, the next great album by one of your favorite artists. 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We're hoping that you'll call that new phone number that we've got here waiting for you right now at 844-218-2337, or as always, you can contribute online at whro.org or by using the free WHRO app. This next song comes from the album of the week. I've been featuring the new one by Pokey LaFarge called Rent Money. He's released a lot of great albums over the years, and I featured some of them as albums of the week, but I think this is one of his best. And here's a song from it called Big Boss, Pokey LaFarge on Out of the Box.

That's the folk singer Joy Oladokun on Out of the Box, who's getting ready to release her fourth album, I think it is. That's a song that'll be on it called Kind. We also heard from Orville Peck. His new album comes out this Friday. It'll be called Mule, and that was a song off of it called Already Gone. And all this week, I've been featuring the new album by Pokey Lafarge called Rent Money as the album of the week. And it's a real bluesy kind of album for him, and that was a song from it called Big Boss. I'm Paul Shagrew. We're looking for your donation tonight during our fall membership drive. 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And here's a great new song from the band called Air Traffic Controller. They're getting ready to release their new album, and this is a song from it called Silent on Out of the Box. I'm so-

Weezer on Out of the Box from their new release that's being called the Gold Album because of the cover. That was a collaboration they do with Wednesday's lead singer called We Might As Well. We heard Oh He Dead before that, the DC-based band with a new song called The Wait, and the indie band Air Traffic Controller started off that set with an anthemic new song called Silent. I'm Paul Shagrew. 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How often do you get the chance to become a champion of anything just by making a donation to our fall membership drive? The number to call is 844-218-2337. 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I'm going to play a couple of artists who I have been a champion of this year. We'll hear from their debut albums, starting with Brendan Weddle and $2 Pistol on Out of the Box.

0: Couple of brand new artists finishing up out of the box tonight. That was Monrovia, and we heard Brennan Weddle, both from their debut albums. And that's going to do it for me, Paul Shagrew. Thanks for listening, and thanks for contributing tonight during our fall membership drive.
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4: I've reached the point where a good seat at a rock concert sounds better than standing for 3 hours. If that sounds familiar, these are the songs of your people. 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

In reverse order, Styx, J.J. Cale, the band, Bob Seger and the Last Herd from the pre-Silver Bullet days. And to start side one and the show tonight, we heard the Super Suckers with Get the Hell. The Super Suckers are out of Tucson. The band formed in 1988. They are a hard-working, hard-rocking, hard-living band who have spent their entire existence opening for and working with some very important people, but remaining just under the radar nationally. This is what we do, and this is the time that we do it. I am Randy Berner, and we call the program Album Rock. Tunes of a classic rock nature, some you know, some you don't. We are distributed to the cosmos by G-Man Radio, gmanradionetwork.com, and Alt Radio, WHRV, 89.5 HD2, on the air in Norfolk, Virginia, and online at altradio.org. Just ahead, we'll present to you a track from Flirtin' with Disaster, Molly Hatchet, a bonus track, no less, from a redo of that album. Roger Daltrey will be along with something from his Keith Moon tribute, Under a Raging Moon. And we have this one from Ron Wood from Gimme Some Neck. We all get old on G-Man Radio.

It was 1971. The release of the album called Pearl marked the last of Janis Joplin's career. There were only four, two with Big Brother and the Holding Company, and two with the Full Tilt Boogie Band. There were a number of concert albums, of course. We also heard from the Beatles the incredible energy that in many ways got this whole thing kicked in the ass. Thanks for hanging out with us tonight. We have a mono recording of Bob Dylan coming up. Robin Trower has an entry tonight, just after Bonnie Raitt on G-Man Radio. Bad

Eddie Money and the Moody Blues bringing us real close to the end of side one and the beginning of side two of Album Rock. We have Todd Rundgren to help us with that transition.

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1: Every album has a story. 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We're here for both. 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

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Have you ever been experienced? Well,

After a string of rock and roll royalty, I thought I'd throw in a little something else. The band is Hanoi Rocks, a dubious name to be sure. Malibu Beach Nightmare. They're from Finland, and in the late 70s and early 80s worked in the glam rock area. Tom Petty with a tune inspired by a dispute with his record company. Jimi Hendrix asking if you are experienced. And of course, the larger, more important question, have you ever been experienced? The Moody Blues and Bruce Springsteen all contributing to the opening of Side 2 on Album Rock. We have our distributors to thank for all of this, G-Man Radio and Little Rock, Arkansas, at gmanradionetwork.com, and Alt Radio, WHRV 89.5 HD2, Norfolk, Virginia, and online at altradio.org. More classic heavyweights coming up. Bob Dylan and Van Morrison, in that order. This is G-Man Radio.

Heaviness abounds tonight on Album Rock AC/DC. A track from Flick of the Switch, Nervous Shakedown. In 1983, one reviewer of that album considered the album to be the blinding, furious peak of the Brian Johnson era. Robert Plant, before that, with a live recording from Los Angeles in 1990, Tall Cool One, which, of course, he has always been. The incomparable Susan Tedeschi coming up just after a tune that was a mainstay for almost any Grateful Dead concert. This is G-Man Radio.

0: Before that, the Traveling Wilburys, most of whom are indeed heading for the light. We thank you profusely for your time and attention. The great old 45 to end the show tonight also just happens to be one of the great tunes of all time, The Doors, on the G-Man Radio Network.
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And then he went and knocked to old lady house, and old lady ran to him and said, who is it? Jack said, me mama said, could we spend the night here? Because we're far from home, very

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0: was the man from Mars. Wanna heat up the bars with titties on. Now he's gone back up to space, where he won't have his own with the human race. And you hip hop and you don't stop, just blast off, sure shot. 'Cause the man from Mars stops eating cars and eating bars. And now he only eats guitars.
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0: this song. 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

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When you hear this number, you got to know one thing. 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

is our lucky pick for this month's super prize giveaway of $18.5 million and a brand new 2021 Mercedes-Benz in the color of your choice.

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0: That was a David Bowie song. 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

Just when you think you've heard it all, there's Out of the Box with me, Paul Shagrew. 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And here's another song from the album of the week on Alt Radio.

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ended up in search of ordinary things, like how can a wave possibly be? I started running, and the concrete turned to sand. I started running.

The program is Album Rock, a decidedly large category, but it's my job to make it interesting. I'm Randy Berner from the G-Man Radio Network, and you can hear the program on Alt Radio Wednesday nights at 9. Artists you know, tunes you may not have heard in a while. 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

0: Top 40 makes money. It always has. It always will. It's simple, it's popular, and it can be fun. There's no denying that. 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The mix of music you hear on Alt Radio is something special. 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

Nacht, die Nacht, die Nacht, immer noch, immer noch.

ladies and gentlemen, while our game is being temporarily held up because of rainy weather here at Dodger Stadium, our well-known organist, who is located in the center field stands, is going to entertain you by diddling on his organ.

I am Steve Gimbert, and I invite you on a musical journey to the edge of the universe. 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

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Can't say we blame you. That's why Alt Radio was created. No endless ads, no 10-minute repeats, and almost all new music. 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

pick up. Hey, hey, hey, I'd sure hate to be you on that dreadful day. You're gonna cry for pills, your head's gonna be in a knot, but the pills are gonna cost more than what you

0: look in your money bags and find you 1 cent short. Hey, hey, hey, I sure hate to be you on that dreadful day. You're gonna yell and scream, don't anybody care. You're gonna hear out a voice say, sure to listen when you heard them words down there. Hey, hey, I'd sure hate to be you on that dreadful day. That's my Calypso tap number.
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1: When Kelsey Liu's cello of 20 years broke, it was a tremendous loss.
2: There were so many memories that were tied to that cello. It felt like every emotion tied to it had poured out.
1: It would also prove to be a pivotal moment that would ultimately lead her to her sophomore album, So Help Me God. It is a gorgeous record that asks tough questions of Kelsey.
2: I found myself reckoning with faith, belief, identity, and really questioning authority.
1: The new record was co-produced by Jack Antonoff and Eve Rothman and features appearances from Kamasi Washington, Sampha, and Sonic Youth's Kim Gordon. Coming up, Kelsey Liu joins us in studio for a live performance and conversation. I'm Kaleo. This is World Cafe. Kelsey Liu coming up later this hour, but before then, you're going to hear new music from Low Cut Connie and an artist who is known as the Rose of Appalachia. We get started with the Wallflowers.

Welcome one, welcome all. I'm Stephen Kaleo. It's World Cafe. I have new music from Angela Autumn. Her nickname is something that definitely caught my interest, the Rose of Appalachia. She grew up in southwestern Pennsylvania, but calls Nashville home. And her new album, Believer, is a mix of folk and country and southern gothic. It's really good. Check out this song, new music from Angela Autumn. It's called I Don't Think About You At All.

It's Hozier with Take Me to Church on World Cafe. Coming up, Kelsey Lu joins us for live performances, and we'll talk about her new album, So Help Me God. This is World Cafe.

0: From NPR, this is World Cafe. I'm Kaleo.
1: There were so many memories that were tied to that cello. It felt like every emotion tied to it had poured out.
0: To Kelsey Liu, losing her cello of 20 years was more than just the loss of an instrument. Stranded on an island during the pandemic, it forced her to confront decades of memories. And it was a moment that would partially shape her new album, So Help Me God. Liu calls the record a reckoning, but not for some unknown antagonist. Rather, it's her own. She was raised in a strict religious household, and Liu found themselves reckoning with faith, belief, identity, authority. The singer and cellist joins me today to talk about making So Help Me God. Plus, we find out what career path Liu might have taken if they had continued digging in the dirt like they did during their childhood. Our session begins with a live performance of Portrait of a Lady on Fire. Here's Kelsey Liu.

0: Recorded live in studio, it's Kelsey Lu with Portrait of a Lady on Fire. It's from their sophomore album and first in 7 years, So Help Me God. Singer, songwriter, composer, and multi-instrumentalist Kelsey Lu is my guest. This is World Cafe. Thanks so much for being here.
1: Thanks for having me.
0: So that song shares its name with the beloved French film. How much inspiration did you take from that film?
1: It inspired the feeling of longing that I think I was having at the time. Be longing for someone outside of the relationship that I was in, or things from the past, situations. It was also pandemic, so longing for connection.
0: Anything.
1: Yeah. And it was also my first lesbian relationship where we were living together, I guess, in that sense. And we were both working on really intense things at the time. I was working on my album, my next album, this one. I'd started on it. It was the beginning, while also like getting my tour of Blood cut short, like astronomically. I kind of really didn't get a chance to tour Blood at all. And she was working on her first book. And so we were working through a lot of things separately, but then also together, you know. And watching that film, it just brought up a lot of emotions. Around that same time, my cello of like 20 years had broken. And over the pandemic, I was stranded on an island. And so having access to another one was not really, possible. But also, there were so many memories that were tied to that cello. And it felt like every emotion tied to it had poured out. I couldn't get out of bed for like 3 days.
0: It sounds like almost like a death, figuratively speaking.
1: Yeah. There was definitely mourning, you know. And I think, like, when I watched the film, there was this, you know, the feeling of wanting something to last longer than you know that it can. Yeah, I think that at the time that was kind of the start of a lot of those questions for me when it came to my relationship with music, my relationship with the music industry, and kind of like finding my place within it all again.
0: Again, yeah. Mm-hmm. This is World Cafe. We're here with Kelsey Lu. The new album is called So Help Me God. And you said this record is not a healing record. You called it a reckoning, which is an intense word. And it's your reckoning. What did you find yourself reckoning with?
1: I found myself reckoning with faith, belief, identity, and really questioning authority. You know, growing up in a really strict religious household like I did, and Blood was about healing that and sort of healing my relationship with my parents around a lot of trauma with that, and leaving home and feeling a sense of abandonment, and coming off of that and kind of diving like headfirst into the industry in a way that I kind of had to reckon with my decisions that I'd made. You know, I think that there are a lot of emotions that I found myself pushing down, like forcing down, like anger and trying to like heal depression. Like, I gotta heal this sadness in me and really just kind of befriending it, acknowledging that all of these parts of self are what make up who I am, and and they make up all of us, in fact. And I think there's a real harmony that comes in accepting, you know, the imperfections. You know, the way that I was raised was like, perfection is the way to be, that we're all striving for that. And I realized that there were a lot of things from that part of my past that I thought that I'd like left behind. And I realized that they had been like pretty deeply lodged in my subconscious. And I had a lot of like shame and like judgment of myself. And so I was just kind of in this puddle, kind of like in this puddle of all of that. And realize that, you know, life, you don't reach a point of like, oh, I've healed. Like,
0: never. No, the work is always going on.
1: Always, forever.
0: Are you the type of person that needs time before like examining it and you're writing a song lyric? Like it's one, like some people want to write in the middle of the pain because it's fresh. And someone's like, I can't accurately learn from this because I'm suffering still. And writing isn't cathartic at that point.
1: I think that I hold a lot within my brain because my songwriting often comes just in the moment and I don't write the words down. Like Better Than That, for example, I started putting together the piano part and some of the instrumentation that was happening underneath it, but I didn't have any words for it and I was like trying to find something, but I couldn't find anything, but I liked what was happening musically. And I was a little bit frustrated, so I like walked down the street to this pub. It was when I was living in London. I ended up talking to this guy, and before I knew it, I was like kind of four Guinnesses in, and we went deep, deep, deep on life and, you know, purpose and what led me there and why I was there. And I was like, I gotta go back. So I stumbled back to the studio and Better Than That came out immediately. And I didn't write anything down. And of what's in the song is just how it came out.
0: No way.
1: Yeah.
0: Let's hear a performance of it live in studio. It's Kelsey Lu with Better Than That on World Cafe.

Recorded live on World Cafe, it's Kelsey Lu with Better Than That, a song you can find on their new album, which is available now. It's called So Help Me God. We have more with Kelsey Lu in just a moment, including more live performances. Stay close. This is World Cafe.

0: Welcome back to World Cafe. Hey, I am Kaleo. We're talking to Kelsey Liu, a cellist and singer out of Southern California. Their sophomore album is available now. It's called So Help Me God.
1: Your vocals, people have heard a little bit of it, but I'm lucky. I get to be right next to it being mixed. They are incredible.
2: Thank you so much.
1: How much work has gone into getting to this point? Because I need people to know this isn't something that you wake up with and just have a killer voice. But how much work has gone into your technique? Because there's a lot of it on display in these live performances.
2: Yeah, I honestly feel like the time that I've spent over these 7 years has been really falling in love with myself and opening up to myself, which I think has really allowed my vocals to grow. I think that it's brought me to myself. This is my purpose. I know that this is my purpose. And I see and I feel the effect that my music, my performance has when people get to see me live.
1: Yes.
2: And I know, you know, there's like the album, which is beautiful. My vocals are incredible, but I feel, you know, going back to like my comfortability of like performance,
1: mm-hmm.
2: it's, I can't help but like resonate with from the magic in the room and the situation. And yeah, I think that it's me really falling in love and feeling comfortable with my purpose. And this is the time that it's taken. I actually started trying to take vocal lessons, and she was like, why?
1: Wait, who told you why, first off?
2: The teacher did.
1: Oh, the teacher turned
2: yeah,
1: you
2: yeah,
1: down.
2: Yeah.
1: I ain't got nothing to teach you, kid.
2: No, it's not that she necessarily turned me down. I went for a specific, I was just like, okay, like, getting ready for, you know, tour and this, like, I want to be able to, I really went to, like, have some vocal warm-up, like, exercises. Mm-hmm. Like, what things can I use? What tools can I use to protect my vocals?
1: Yeah.
2: You know, my voice. Like, I really went there in that aspect. Not on, like, how can I improve my singing, but how can I protect my instrument?
1: Yeah.
2: And I did learn some things. For sure. But yeah, it didn't last for too long.
1: Well, I think now that you know how to protect your voice, that's the most important part. I talked to so many people who have like, you know, it's the whole like when you're younger, you can do things with your body that you can't do when you're older. But if you don't start preparing for it.
2: Yep.
1: Sounds like you're pretty well prepared, though.
2: I think so.
1: Yeah. Cutting off the head of a ghost. What should we know about that before we hear it?
2: Man, just like before you hear it, oof.
1: You're getting people into the mood already with your hesitation.
2: I know. I don't know. Just be prepared. Like, be open. Let it go. Just let it go. I guess that's it. Just let it go.
1: Love it. Let's hear it. It's Kelsey Liu, recorded live in studio on World Cafe.

0: Recorded live in studio in Philly for World Cafe, it's Kelsey Liu with Cutting Off the Head of a Ghost. The new album is available now. It's called So Help Me God. I learned something curious about you this morning, that if you weren't an artist, you would be a geologist. That is fascinating. Why geology?
1: I love rocks. I love rocks so much. I've always really been fascinated. Well, the earth period is everything. But one of my earliest memories is digging into the dirt, mm-hmm. and finding what's underneath and the layers of earth and soil and like the bugs and, you know, these layers of time. And there's so much can be told of the history of the earth and our environment through what's beneath all of our feet, you know? And I think there's something really poetic about that. And I just love rocks.
0: When you imagine your alternate life as a geologist, what does it look like? Where are you? What are you working on?
1: Oh, man. I'm somewhere in Africa.
0: Okay.
1: And I'm in like some cave or some I'm like spelunking. I don't know. I'm traveling the world.
0: You're listening to World Cafe. I'm here with Kelsey Liu talking about the new album, So Help Me God. Last song up is a performance of 852. I'm going to go out on a limb here. I think this is a reference to the 852 hertz frequency. Is that what this is?
1: Or... Whoa, that's really cool. No.
0: No. Oh, wait. Is it the country code for Hong Kong?
1: Is it?
0: It is.
1: Oh, my God. No way.
0: But there evidently is this frequency, 852 hertz, that causes relaxing of the chakra.
1: Yes.
0: So that is
1: do know that, but that's not that's not what this is.
0: Okay, I'm gonna ask.
1: I love that though.
0: What can you tell me about the song, if not what the number signifies in said song?
1: You know, I'm gonna keep it to lore.
0: Okay.
1: I'm gonna keep it to lore. And I when I was performing at Blue Note, I did reveal the origin of the title of the track.
0: Well, let's hear it. It's Kelsey Liu with 852 on World Cafe.

0: recorded live in studio, Kelsey Liu, a performance of 852. It's from the new album, So Help Me God, which is available now. Kelsey, this has been a blast. Thank you so much for being here.
1: I've had a great time. Thank you.
2: Kelsey Liu, really dig that album, So Help Me God. 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Hat tip to our producer, Miguel Perez, for his work on the session. And big thanks to our line producer, Will Loftus, for helping it all come together. We make this show from WXPN at the University of Pennsylvania in Philadelphia. 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
0: Sometimes big swings need big things. And when it comes to Stephen Wilson Jr.'s new song, he took some big swings, including who performs with him, that'd be Miranda Lambert, and what song he flips on its head to make his new track Hardwire, and that would be Pixies' Where Is My Mind. Check this out. You'll have a chance to lean into that today on World Cafe. We've also got new music from a duo, Charlie Martin and Will Taylor, originally from Texas. They are in Nashville, and they are called Howdy. You sleep, I drive, you love, I cry. And over the years, we've had a few notable indie rock breakouts. Meet the artist who's poised to do it next. This is Lorelei. Like he's singing from the bottom of the That's today on World Cafe. All right, this one's important if you're a Bruce Springsteen fan. He just released the first in a series of concert films, Land of Hope and Dreams, American Tour. 27 song set from the Philadelphia show in May, going to be broken up into four chunks and released one by one until the end of the year. Bruce gets us started. It is Darlington County on World Cafe.

Welcome one, welcome all. I am Kaleo. You're listening to World Cafe, and I start with new music from Stephen Wilson Jr., Nashville songwriter who's had a really interesting story. I mean, he's written for Tim McGraw, Old Dominion, and Trace Atkins, and this new song has two things going for it. One, it lifts the melody and some of the lyrics of the Pixies song, Where Is My Mind? Pretty cool. And secondly, it features Miranda Lambert. So you definitely want to hear what that song sounds like, and I have 4 minutes and 47 seconds of it for you right now on World Cafe.

That is new music from Phoebe Bridgers. It is from her latest album, Lost Weekend, that just came out. Song is Lost Boys. Also heard The National with Blood Buzz Ohio. And we've got live tracks from Lyle Lovett and Nico Case. Next on World Cafe.

Live from the archives, it's World Cafe. Hey, I am Kaleo. This is our chance to go into the vault, which is really just a closet. And there's a door. There's no vault door. It's public radio in 2026, my friends. We need to be economical. Do you know how much a vault costs? Nonetheless, we have protected our recordings from bands and artists who have visited over the last 35 years. And every day we pull some out to play for you. Here's one from a real Texas gentleman, a member of the Texas Cowboys Hall of Fame. It's Lyle Lovett with Church.

Nico Case, recorded live for World Cafe. That's Hold On, Hold On. And Lyle Lovett with Church as well. Just two of several thousand interviews and performances that are available on demand. Check it out at worldcafe.org. Definitely feels like Nate Amos is getting the geese treatment. Geese, of course, just exploded in popularity last year in hype, which was the treatment that MJ Lenderman got the year before. So I guess what I'm saying is if you like geese and like MJ Lenderman, you should pay attention to Nate Amos. Here's Billy Came Back, new stuff from This Is Laura.

That's Low Moon on World Cafe. They've been previewing new music, so hopefully an album coming before the end of the year. They're going to preview some of it at the Moroccan Lounge on September 29th. So anyone in the Southern California area and you're a fan of the band, go check it out and let us know. New music from Howdy next on World Cafe.

Welcome back to World Cafe. I am Kaleo with new music from the duo of Howdy. That's H-O-V-V-D-Y for those looking to find it. Charlie Martin and Will Taylor call Nashville home these days, but they're originally from Texas. Their new album is called Big World, and this song is Try, Try, Try.

0: Putting the wraps on this edition of World Cafe with CMAT, When a Good Man Cries, from the album Euro Country. We just wrapped up our Sense of Place Dublin coverage. 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And that does it for us today. Thank you so much for listening. And thanks to our affiliates nationwide who make this show possible. We produce this program from WXPN at the University of Pennsylvania in Philadelphia. I'm Kaleo. We'll catch you on the next World Cafe.
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had a nice pool in the backyard, so we didn't, like, know. We just, like, got out there, and, like, we didn't really, like, venture to the beach, even though we knew it was, like, a 2-minute walk down the road. And then, like, the second day, we went to, we went down to the beach, and the street was really hot, but I went there, I went there, I went there.

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We have reason to celebrate tonight on Out of the Box. I'm Paul Shagrew. 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One of them comes from Eddie Ninevolt. He's working with Dan Auerbach of the Black Keys on his next album. And they have put together a version of an old 70s disco song that sounds pretty rootsy. I'll play that during this first set. We're also going to hear from Brandi Carlile. She covered an Alanis Morissette song during her Newport Folk Festival show earlier this year, and they've just released that powerful new performance from Brandi Carlile. I'll play that during this first set. But we're going to start off with My Morning Jacket and a version of a Neil Young song that's going to be on a new Neil Young tribute album. It'll be Volume 2 of the Heart of Gold tribute album that was originally released last year, but with all brand new performances on it. So we'll start off the show with My Morning Jacket's version of Like a Hurricane on Out of the Box.

Taking you under the covers to start off out of the box tonight. There's a set of new versions of older songs. That one, the old 70s disco song that is sort of reimagined by Eddie Ninevolt for his next album. He turns it into kind of a southern soul blues rocker with the help of Dan Auerbach of the Black Keys, who is the producer on his next album. We also heard Brandi Carlile and a performance she gave at the Newport Folk Festival. It's just been released of the Alanis Morissette song called Uninvited. And I started off the show with a new version of Neil Young's Like a Hurricane, done quite differently by My Morning Jacket. It's one of the songs that'll be on a new Neil Young tribute album called Heart of Gold Volume 2. Volume 1 came out a couple of years ago, and the new one has a whole new slate of songs, all performed by different artists. I'm Paul Shagrew. 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I always say that when you make a contribution, you are joining your neighbors in the public radio community. And let me name some of those neighbors right now, people who called in on last night's show, including Maria Gustafson from Virginia Beach, who says that this is the only station she hears, the only station in her home. Kenneth Saucer of Portsmouth, Virginia, made a donation last night and said, "We love Out of the Box." And Sterling Rives of Richmond, Virginia, made a contribution and said, "My wife and I listen to Out of the Box every weeknight while preparing and eating dinner. Paul Shagrew is a treasure," they say. So far this week, I've been called fabulous and a treasure. And if you want to make your donation right now, you don't have to describe me in any way, but it's always great to hear what people are doing while they're listening to the show. 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And I've got a set of other new releases that have just come out to play during this next set. We'll hear from Kevin Morby. He's got a new song out. Also, Soccer Mommy released a new song today. But I'll start this set off with Tom Petty and the Heartbreakers. They've just announced that they're going to be putting out a box set called Origins 1971 to 1978, which will include a lot of previously unreleased songs like this one. Here's Parade of Loons by Tom Petty and the Heartbreakers on Out of the Box.

That's Kevin Morby on Out of the Box, who released a great album earlier this year, but that's a brand new song that he's just come out with that's not on the album. It's called PBJ. We also heard the first new song from Soccer Mommy in about 2 years. It's called Rings of Saturn, and that just came out today. And I started that set off with an older recording that's never been released before by Tom Petty and the Heartbreakers called Parade of Loons. It was recorded in the late 70s and will be one of the bonus tracks on a box set called Origins 1971 to 1978. That's going to be coming out towards the end of the year. Tom Petty and the Heartbreakers were honored at the Americana convention just last night, and they reunited all the original members with Chris Stapleton doing the lead vocals on a couple of Tom Petty songs. I'm Paul Shagroob. Tonight is the final night of our fall membership drive. You've heard about the midterm elections coming up, right? Well, this is our election time. This is where we ask you to cast your vote for the kind of programming that you hear night in and night out on Out of the Box. 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I'll play you another brand new song that was just released today. This one by the artist who goes by the name Claude. She's going to be releasing her new album, Me and the Music, soon. And here's a beautiful song from it called I Owe You on Out of the Box.

The Strokes on Out of the Box from their latest album called Reality Awaits, and a song called Going to Babylon, which I can relate to because that's what I feel like I'm doing sometimes during these membership drives, is babbling on and on. 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We heard The War on Drugs right before The Strokes. They've just released their first new song in about 5 years called Who's That? And I started off that set with Claude. The artist who records under that name is about to release her new album, Me and the Music. And she kind of name checks some old America songs in that new song called IOU that started off that set. I'm Paul Shagrew. We've got WHRO polo shirts and fleeces to give you for your donations. We've got New York Times and Washington Post digital subscriptions, even tickets to the Bruce Hornsby and Noisemakers show at the Ferguson Center next month. So ask the volunteers about those when you call. But what we're most interested in is you taking this opportunity to have a say in the programming of this station by showing your support for what you listen to. The number to call is 844-218-2337, or go online to contribute at WHRO.org or by using the WHRO app. I would appreciate you calling in during the final night of our fall membership drive tonight. I've got great music to play for you, and this next song comes from Raylan Baxter. He's about to put out his new album, True Violet, and here's a song from it called Better Man on Out of the Box.

That's a new collaboration between Sheryl Crow and Jesse Wells on Out of the Box. Sheryl, when she was inducted into the Rock and Roll Hall of Fame, announced that she wasn't going to be making albums anymore, but she apparently has gone back on that because her next one will be called Pick You Up, and that was Freedom Bus. We also heard from the Revivalists and one of the great songs on their new album called Heart Stop. Raylan Baxter started off that set with his latest song called Better Man. That'll be on his next album coming out soon. I'm Paul Shagrew. Our fall membership drive ends tonight on Out of the Box, so we're giving you one more chance to become a champion of public radio by calling in or by going online with your donation. 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And these are just examples of where your money has gone that has been contributed in the past. And it's all with the idea of making it easier for you to live.